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Cheap drinks at dive bars, smoke two joints at five bars, ripped jeans and leather jackets, you want love cause you never had it, classic rock and Pabst Blues, bong rips and tattoos, we rush things, admit that, that vibe's hard to get back, I wasn't saying I'm intact, girl you really made an impact, blame it on the

0: cooking it up. Loving, I'm living, so we turning up. Yeah, we turning it up.
1: Rádio Košice.
2: Hráme vám aj na Spiši.
1: 92,6.